The train pulls out of Kankakee, rolls past the houses, farms and fields, passing towns that have no name and freight yards.

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But all the taunts and people seem to fade into a bad dream. The steel rail hasn't heard the news. The conductor sings his song again.

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Good morning, America, how are you?

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But then we're gonna do the finish.

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The steel rail hasn't heard the news. The conductor sings his song again, passing.

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You never know when it's a go ring. But when it ring, just pick it up and receive. When you finish, put down the receiver and carry on. 'Cause the sun will always shine.

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Ask for advice, get money twice. I'm from the dirty, but that Chico nice. Y'all call it a moment, I call it life.